one of the longer violin concertos in the current repertoire. The stamina of the violinist actually makes a difference in this one. Klaus Michaela directed the Oslo Philharmonic, and violinist Janine Jansen performed Violin Concerto D in D minor, Opus 47 by Jean Sibelius. If you get a chance, look up Janine Jansen and Sibelius on YouTube and watch her performance of this piece. Since 1934, the American Dance Festival has been a leader in modern dance, presenting dance performances and offering educational opportunities and community programs while maintaining an international reach. View the breadth of the modern dance and extraordinary artists who are pushing boundaries, bringing audiences together to experience art and community with others, or discover the joy of movement at any age in our dance classes led by remarkable faculty. For more information, visit americandancefestival.org. Andrew LeWinter has an interesting resume, French hornist for several symphonies, then back to law school to become an attorney for almost 20 years, and lately, seeing a dearth of brass sonatas, he's begun composing, creating music with several friends in the Portland, Oregon area, who coincidentally also play for the Oregon Symphony. His second All LeWinter CD, Music for Brass and Piano, released in March 2024 by Navona Records, embraces a neo-romantic style inspired by Beethoven and Brahms. Jeffrey Work, trumpet, Jeff Garza, horn, Casey Jones, trombone, and Elizabeth Dorman, piano, perform Andrew LeWinter's quartet for trumpet, horn, trombone, and piano.

Andrew Lewinter's quartet for trumpet, horn, trombone, and piano was performed by Jeffrey Work, Jeff Garza, Casey Jones, and Elizabeth Dorman. Philip Stopford, composer, conductor, and director, had been working in the U.S. for over a decade, but moved back to the U.K. in the year of COVID, 2021, to be near his father when he contracted a terminal illness. During that time, he'd been commissioned to compose an anthem for the choir at Southwestern Adventist University in Dallas. His composition, God is Our Hope and Strength, is drawn from the words of Psalm 46. God is our hope and strength, a very present help in trouble. It's on the CD, Philip Stopford's Sacred Choral Music, released on the Naxos label in January 2024. Jeremy Summerlee directs the choir of St. Luke's Chelsea and the Chelsea Camerata, and organist Rupert Jeffcoat in Philip Stopford's God is Our Hope and Strength.

0: Philip Stopford's God is Our Hope and Strength was performed by the choir of St. Luke's Chelsea, the Chelsea Camerata, and organist Rupert Jeffcoat under the direction of Jeremy Summerlee. Susan McMillan and Peaceful Reflections come your way in just a few seconds. Thank you for listening to WCPE and Preview. I'm Tom Hayakawa, wishing you a great week to come.
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Good evening and welcome to Peaceful Reflections on the Classical Station. I am Susan McMillan. I'm glad you are here as we settle into this Sunday night, July the 5th. The holiday weekend is coming to a close. The celebrations are behind us and the quiet hours ahead offer a chance to slow our pace, clear our thoughts, and simply be present. Tonight's program travels through a remarkable range of musical landscapes. We'll hear works by Amy Beach and Rayfon Williams, two early classical era works by Johann van Hal and Antonio Soler, and the rich American voices of Caroline Shaw in her reimagining of Shenandoah and Morton Gould's Amber Waves. A salute to the spirit of this Independence Day weekend. We begin the program with Charles Villiers Stanford's A Song of Wisdom from his six Bible songs, Opus 113. The text is from chapter 24 of the book of Ecclesiastes, which emphasizes the virtue of wisdom and the Lord as its bountiful source. James O'Donnell conducts the choir of Westminster Abbey and organist Peter Holder.

You are listening to Peaceful Reflections on theclassicalstation.org, and that was A Song of Wisdom by English composer Charles Villiers Stanford. The choir of Westminster Abbey and organist Peter Holder performed. We continue now with the piano music of American Amy Beach. From her Four Sketches for Piano is Dreaming, an intimate miniature that unfolds with gentle, impressionistic color. Alan Feinberg is the piano soloist.

Ah, such a nice way to clear the mind. Dreaming by Amy Beach. Alan Feinberg was the soloist. Coming up in a little over 20 minutes will be African-American inspired music from composer Nathaniel Dett, his Magnolia Suite, which is chock full of images of the American South. Right now, though, is a work by Ray Vaughan Williams. His Mass in G minor was composed in the 1920s and is a marriage of old liturgical Renaissance music coupled with Vaughan Williams' modern style. Written for double choir and a quartet of soloists, the work remains a cornerstone of the Anglican choral literature. Performing Mass in G minor on the classical station's recording are the Alora Festival Singers. Noel Edison conducts.

Grant us peace. The music of Ray Vaughan Williams on the Classical Station, your member-supported home for great classical music since 1978. That was Mass in G Minor, performed by the Alora Festival Singers, a stellar chamber choir from our northern neighbors in Canada. Noel Edison was the conductor. Explore the Classical Station's vast archive of vinyl with Vince Tolona on Drop the Needle, this week featuring a celebration of American music in honor of America's 250th birthday. Drop the Needle airs every Monday at 7 p.m. Eastern, only on the Classical Station. We'll continue now with another Canadian connection, that of Canadian-born American composer R. Nathaniel Dett. Dett was descended from escaped slaves who traveled north, eventually settling in Quebec. He studied piano before matriculating to Oberlin Conservatory of Music in Ohio. Shout out to all the Obies listening. One of my children is a proud Obie. Where he became the first Black American to complete the Bachelor of Music degree in 1908. Influenced by the spirituals he learned from his grandmother and the works of Samuel Coleridge Taylor, Dett composed his piece Magnolia Suite in 1912 while teaching at Lane College in Tennessee. The suite is divided into five character pieces: Magnolia, The Deserted Cabin, To My Lady Love, Mammy Lullaby, and The Place Where the Rainbow Ends. Performing on the piano this evening is Denver Oldham.

0: Music inspired by the American South from Nathaniel Dett. Magnolia Suite, performed by pianist Denver Oldham. Stay with the Classical Station as the next hour of Peaceful Reflections is devoted to the work of Czech composer Johann Baptist Vanjal.
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0: You are listening to Peaceful Reflections on the Classical Station. I am Susan MacMillan. I am so grateful for the opportunity to spend this time with you. Our work for the 10 o'clock hour comes from Czech-born composer Johann Baptist Vanjal. Vanjal made quite a name for himself in 18th century Vienna, so much so that he was respected by both Haydn and Mozart, and even played cello in a string quartet with them, which is the equivalent of a five-star review from your toughest critics. Although he is better known for his symphonies, he also wrote a great deal of sacred music. His Missa Solemnis in E-flat, which we will hear in just a moment, combines the classical elegance of Vienna with moments of grandeur and expressive warmth. Performing this evening on the Classical Station are the Virtuosi di Praga, with soloist Marta Filova, soprano, Marta Benachkova, mezzo-soprano, Jürg Dürmüller, tenor, and Jerzy Solzhenko, bass. Václav Neumann is the conductor.

0: You just heard the grand Missa Solemnis in E-flat by Johann Baptist Vagnhal. Leading the soloist and virtuosi di Praga was conductor Václav Neumann. Stay tuned as Peaceful Reflections returns in just a moment with music from Americans Morton Gould and Caroline Shaw.
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0: You are listening to the Peaceful Reflections on theclassicalstation.org. I am Susan MacMillan. I'm glad you chose to spend your Sunday night with us. Our holiday weekend is almost over, and here in North Carolina, we had some rain to bring down high temperatures and maybe to feed our tanned lawns. Now, if you just snickered at the thought, tanned lawns, And that was a bit poetic for what you see out your window, then perhaps the honey gold color of amber in our next piece will bring more pleasant thoughts.

American Morton Gould composed his Amber Waves, our next selection, as part of his American Ballads Suite in 1976 for our country's bicentennial celebrations. It is one of the six select sections from American Ballads and is based on Samuel Ward's hymn tune, America the Beautiful. Theodore Kuchar conducts the National Symphony Orchestra of Ukraine.

Golden American spirit in the music of Morton Gould on the classical station Amber Waves, performed by the National Symphony Orchestra of Ukraine. Fyodor Kuchar was the conductor. We'll take a little break now from patriotic American music and turn to 18th century Spain for relaxing guitar music from Antonio Soler. His concerto for two organs, heard here in an arrangement for guitar quartet, translates that original keyboard dialogue into a warm, plucked texture that highlights the music's interplay and Spanish character. Performing on Peaceful Reflections this evening is the English Guitar Quartet.

On the classical station, coming from 18th century Spanish composer Antonio Soler, was Concerto for Two Organs, arranged for guitar quartet. Performing was the English Guitar Quartet. We'll circle back now to American music, this time from Pulitzer Prize-winning composer Caroline Shaw. Shenandoah is one of the most beloved American folk songs, reimagined across generations by singers, sailors, and composers alike. In this setting, Shaw reworks the familiar melody with spacious, contemporary sounds, highlighting the song's quiet beauty and emotional depth. Offering this new path into a treasured musical memory is the cello-piano team of Yo-Yo Ma and Catherine Stott. Here is Shenandoah.

You were just listening to Shenandoah by American composer Caroline Shaw. Performing were Yo-Yo Ma cello and Catherine Stott piano. I am Susan MacMillan. In about 20 minutes, it will be time for my colleague Aaron Kling to take on host duties for Sleepers Awake, the Classical Station's overnight to early waking hours program of great classical music. On his playlist is Mendelssohn's Reformation Symphony with Leonard Bernstein conducting, music for lute and harpsichord by Johann Sebastian Bach, and a little later, Mozart's Clarinet Concerto in A, performed by the husband of my piano teacher, Robert Marcellus. All of it is wonderful music curated just for you. Until that time comes, here's a little more guitar music for you. This is Five Preludes for Guitar by Heitor Villa-Lobos. Julian Bream is the guitar soloist.

0: That last piece was Etre Villa-Lobos's Five Preludes for Guitar, with Julian Bream playing guitar. I'm Aaron Kling, taking over Susan McMillan. Thank you to Susan for announcing. Sleepers Awake is up next.
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Our first piece is Wenzel Tomas Matege's Sonata No. 2 in A minor, Opus 31, with David Starobin playing guitar. Please enjoy.

That last piece was Wenzel Tomas Matiega's Sonata No. 2 in A minor, Opus 31, with David Starobin playing guitar. Matiega was born today, and he is one of the most celebrated guitarists of the 19th century. He created 33 works over the course of his life, such as solo pieces, transcriptions, chamber music, and a dozen works for small orchestra and organ. Thank you for everything you did for us, Matiega. 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Please enjoy.

Our last piece was Felix Mendelssohn's Symphony No. 5, Opus 107, Reformation. Ever wish you could tell us exactly what you think of the music you're hearing? 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
0: 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Our next piece is Johannes Brahms' Piano Concerto No. 2 in B-flat, Opus 83, performed by the Metropolitan Orchestra of Greater Montreal and conducted by Joseph Rossinio, with Anton Querti playing piano. Please enjoy.

Our last piece was Johannes Brahms' Piano Concerto No. 2 in B-flat, Opus 83. Our next piece is Johann Sebastian Bach, or an arrangement of Johann Sebastian Bach, by Julian Bream. Sonata No. 1 in E-flat for lute and harpsichord, BWV 525, with Julian Bream himself playing the lute and George Malcolm playing the harpsichord. Enjoy.

0: That last piece was Johann Sebastian Bach, or an arrangement of Johann Sebastian Bach, by Julian Bream. Sonata number 1 in E-flat for lute and harpsichord, BWV 525.
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0: 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Our next piece is Amy Beach's Piano Quintet in F-sharp minor, performed by the Dikash Quartet, with Garrick Olson playing piano.

Our last piece was Amy Beach's Piano Quintet in F-sharp minor, Opus 67. 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And speaking of classical music, our next piece is Wolfgang Amadeus Mozart's Clarinet Concerto in AK 622, performed by the Cleveland Orchestra and conducted by George Sell, with Robert Marcellus playing the clarinet. 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
0: 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Our next piece is Joseph Haydn's Piano Sonata No. 24 in D, Hob 1624, with Marc-André Hamelin playing piano. Please enjoy.

That last piece was Joseph Haydn's Piano Sonata No. 24 in D, Hobbs 16, 24. Our next piece is Leon Minkus's La Bayadere Suite, performed by the Sofia National Opera Orchestra and conducted by Boris Spassov. Please enjoy.

That was Leon Minkus's The Bayadere. Our next piece is by Anonymous. Five English lute variations with Paul Odette variating the lute. Enjoy.

0: That last piece, by an anonymous composer, was 5 English lute variations.
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0: 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Our next piece is Georges Bizet's Incidental Music from L'Arlésienne, and this is the original version of 1872. Performed by the St. Paul Chamber Orchestra and conducted by Christopher Hogwood.

Our last piece was Georges Bizet's Incidental Music from Arlesian. And once again, this piece is the original version of 1872. Our next piece is Maurice Ravel's Water Games, or Jadot, with Marta Argerich playing piano.

Our last piece was Maurice Ravel's Water Games, or Jadot. Our next piece is Ferdinand Hiller's Piano Concerto No. 3 in A flat, Concerto Espressivo, Opus 170, performed by the Tasmanian Symphony Orchestra and conducted by Howard Shelley, with Howard Shelley himself playing piano. Enjoy.

0: Our last piece was Ferdinand Hiller's Piano Concerto No. 3 in A-flat, Concerto Espressivo, Opus 170.
1: Alphabetically from Adolphe Adam to Alexander von Zelimsky and all the composers in between, chronologically from the 16th century to the 21st and all the years in between. 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
0: We've had a wonderful show this evening, listeners. But as the dawn climbs higher, sleepers awake must retire. I'm Aaron Kling, and it has been my pleasure to host for all of you. But if you still find yourself wanting some incredible classical music, Rise and Shine with Richard McCorkle is here to offer that and more. But until then, we have Gabriel Fauré's Piano Trio in D Minor, Opus 120, with Gil Shaham playing violin, Akira Iguchi playing piano, and Brenton Smith playing cello. What better way to wrap up Sleepers Awake than one of Fauré's final compositions? Please enjoy.

Our last piece was Gabriel Fauré's Piano Trio in D Minor, Opus 120. Our next piece is Johann Sebastian Bach's Violin Concerto No. 1 in A Minor, BWV 1041, performed by the English Chamber Orchestra and conducted by Daniel Barenboim, with Itzhak Perlman playing violin.

Our last piece was Johann Sebastian Bach's Violin Concerto No. 1 in A minor, BWV 1041. Our next piece is Thomas Arne's Symphony No. 3 in E flat, performed by Cantilena and conducted by Adrian Shepherd. I've been Aaron Kling. Richard McGorkle is up next.

You just heard Thomas Arne, his Symphony No. 3 in E-flat, Cantilena, performed under the direction of Adrian Shepherd. We can continue with Edward Elgar with the Cocaine Overture in London Town, performed by the Royal Philharmonic Orchestra. Yehudi Menuhin conducts.

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It can comfort you in trying times, surrounding you with feelings of peace and solitude. 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

Good morning, and welcome to Rise and Shine on the Classical Station, your home of great classical music, 24 hours a day, 7 days a week, always with a live announcer. My name is Richard McCorkle. It's a pleasure spending this morning with you. I hope you had a wonderful weekend. And today is Monday, July 6, 2026. Let's take a look at the weather for Central and Eastern in North Carolina. Today will be mostly sunny and hot with a high near 98. There'll be a chance of showers and thunderstorms throughout the day. Tonight will be mostly cloudy with a low around 76. And tomorrow for our Tuesday, it'll be partly sunny with a high near 96. Current conditions at the Raleigh-Durham International Airport. It is partly cloudy with a temperature of 73 degrees. And in a few moments, I'll be announcing our classical conundrum for today. This week's conundrum theme is music inspired by water. And great classical music will be our faithful friend with works that we can look forward to this morning by Franz Liszt, Georg Philipp Telemann, Robert Schumann, and more. Let's begin our Monday edition of Rise and Shine and get our week off to a great start with Czech composer Venzel Tomáš Matyáka, who was actually born this day in 1773. We'll celebrate his birthday by listening to a guitar performance by David Starobin performing Sicilian right here on the Classical Station.

the Apple App Store or at Google Play. This week's classical conundrum theme is music inspired by water. And here is today's classical conundrum. Can you name the piece inspired by Claude Debussy's childhood desire to become a sailor? Can you name the piece that inspired Claude Debussy's childhood desire to become a sailor? If you know the name of that piece, you can message us on Facebook or call us in the studio at 919-556-0123. We continue with the Vienna Philharmonic performing Introduction and Allegro Appassionato in G by 19th century German composer Robert Schumann. Christoph von Dohnányi will conduct, and our pianist is András Schiff.

Pianist Andras Schiff joining the Vienna Philharmonic performing Introduction and Allegro Appassionato in G by Robert Schumann. Tonight, Monday Night at the Symphony, features the Academy of St. Martin in the Fields, which was founded in 1958. The program will feature works by Aaron Copland, Wolfgang Amadeus Mozart, Johann Sebastian Bach, and more. The founder of the ensemble, Sir Neville Mariner, is featured among Antonio Pappano and others. The concert will begin tonight at 8 p.m. Eastern, right after Drop the Needle, only on the Classical Station. And you're listening to Rise and Shine. I'm Richard McCorkle. Pleasure spending this Monday morning with you. Hope you had a wonderful weekend. Let's continue with German Baroque composer Georg Philipp Telemann. The La Stravaganza will perform Overture from Suite in B-flat, also known as The Nations.

German Baroque composer Georg Philipp Telemann with the La Stravaganza performing overture from Suite in B-flat, The Nations. Let's continue with 19th century Hungarian composer Franz Liszt. Ivan Fischer conducts the Budapest Festival Orchestra, and they'll perform the beloved Hungarian Rhapsody No. 2.

the fun Hungarian Rhapsody No. 2 by Franz Liszt, Yvonne Fischer conducted the Budapest Festival Orchestra. Let's continue with Emil Valteufel with the waltz Bien-Aimé, which means beloved. Alfred Valteur will conduct the Czechoslovak State Philharmonic Orchestra.

0: Emil Walterfels, Bien M, a waltz. Alfred Walter conducted the Czechoslovak State Philharmonic Orchestra.
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0: Good morning. You're listening to Rise and Shine on the Classical Station. I'm Richard McCorkle. It's a pleasure spending this morning with you. I hope you enjoyed your weekend. Today is Monday, July 6th, 2026, and let's take a look at the weather for Central and Eastern North Carolina. Today, it'll be mostly sunny and hot with a high near 98. There, of course, will be a chance of showers and thunderstorms throughout the day. Tonight will be mostly cloudy with a low around 76. And tomorrow for our Tuesday, it'll be mostly sunny with a high near 96. Current conditions at the Raleigh-Durham International Airport, it is partly cloudy with a temperature of 73 degrees. And in a few moments, I'll be announcing our classical conundrum for today. This week's classical conundrum theme is music inspired by water. And we have works coming our way that will delight our ears in this hour. Alessandro Marcello, a composition, his oboe concerto in C minor, as well as Johann Christoph Friedrich Bach. And how about some Louis Moreau Gottschalk? But let's listen to a piece in the meantime by French romantic composer Camille Saint-Saëns. Yodani Boot will conduct the London Symphony Orchestra, and they'll perform the French Military March from Algerian Suite right here on the Classical Station.

And we just enjoyed Camille Saint-Saëns' French military march from Algerian suite. Yildani Boot conducted the London Symphony Orchestra. 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This week's classical conundrum theme is music inspired by water. And here is today's classical conundrum. Can you name the composition, the piece that inspired Claude Debussy's childhood desire to become a sailor? Can you name the piece inspired by Claude Debussy's childhood desire to become a sailor? If you know the answer, you can message us on Facebook or call us in the studio at 919-556-0123. We continue with the London Baroque, performing Sonata in A for violin, viola, and piano, composed by Johann Christoph Friedrich Bach, who was born in Leipzig in 1732.

That delightful piece was performed by the London Baroque, the Sonata in A for violin, viola, and piano by Johann Christoph Friedrich Bach. 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I'm Richard McCorkle, and this is The Classical Station, your home of great classical music. Let's continue with Alessandro Marcello, who was born from 1673 till 1747. The Academy of St. Martin in the Fields will perform Oboe Concerto in C minor. Now, this is a transcription for guitar, and our guitarist is the renowned guitarist, John Williams. The Academy of St. Martin in the Fields will be led by Kenneth Salito.

A very clever transcription, a performance by John Williams playing guitar with the Academy of St. Martin in the Fields of Oboe Concerto in C minor by Alessandro Marcello. Great Classical Music is brought to you by Tom Keith and Associates in Fayetteville, North Carolina. Serving the Carolinas for over 50 years in the valuation of corporations, partnerships, professional practices, and sole proprietorships. 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I'm Richard McCorkle. This is Rise and Shine on the Classical Station, your home of great classical music. It's Monday, July 6th. I hope you had a great weekend. Let's continue with the great classical music with 19th century American composer Louis Moreau Gottschalk. The Royal Philharmonic Orchestra will perform Grand Fantasia Triumphal. Moshe Otzman will conduct, and our pianist is Christina Ortiz.

19th century composer Louis Moreau Gottschalk with the Grand Fantasia Triumphal, performed by the Royal Philharmonic Orchestra under the direction of Moshe Otzman. Our pianist was Christina Ortiz. Let's continue with 17th century Polish composer Marcin Mielszewski. We'll listen to his Canzona Prima a Tu. The Tutte e Solo Chamber Ensemble will perform.

0: A gem of a composition, Canzona Prima a Tu, by 17th century Polish composer Marcin Mielczewski, the Tutte e Solo Chamber Ensemble performed. 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
0: And good morning. You're listening to Rise and Shine on the Classical Station, your home of great classical music 24 hours a day. My name is Richard McCorkle. I am your live announcer for this morning. It is Monday, July 6, 2026. I hope you enjoyed your weekend. Let's take a look at the weather for Central and Eastern North Carolina. Today, we'll have a chance of showers and thunderstorms throughout the day. Otherwise, mostly sunny and hot with a high near 98. Heat index values will be as high as 105. So again, there is a heat advisory, so please take precautions. Tonight will be mostly cloudy with a low around 76. And tomorrow for Tuesday, it'll be mostly sunny with a high near 96. Current conditions at the Raleigh-Durham International Airport. It is mostly cloudy with a temperature of 76 degrees. And in a few moments, I'll be announcing our classical conundrum for today for the final time before revealing today's answer. This week's conundrum theme is going to be music inspired by water. And great classical music continues this morning with works we can look forward to by Maurice Ravel and others. In the meantime, let's enjoy a work by Gioachino Rossini, who lived from 1792 until 1868. We'll listen to a work, the overture to his opera William Tell. Eric Kunzel will conduct the Cincinnati Pops Orchestra right here on the Classical Station.

The overture to William Tell by Gioachino Rossini. Eric Kunzel conducted the Cincinnati Pops Orchestra. We continue with our classical conundrum today. This week's theme is music inspired by water. And here's today's classical conundrum. Can you name the piece inspired by Claude Debussy's child desire to become a sailor? Can you name the piece, the composition inspired by Claude Debussy's childhood desire to become a sailor? If you know the answer, you can message us on Facebook or you can call us in the studio at 919-556-0123. We continue with Maurice Ravel, La Valse, performed by Les Siecles. The director is François Xavier Roth.

Maurice Ravel's La Valse, performed by Les Siecles. François-Xavier Roth directed. Explore the Classical Station's vast archive of vinyl with Vince Tolona on Drop the Needle. This week featuring a celebration of American music in honor of America's 250th birthday. 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

This week's classical conundrum theme is music inspired by water. And here was today's classical conundrum. Can you name the piece inspired by Claude Debussy's childhood desire to become a sailor? If you guessed La Mer, you are correct. He had many fond memories of the sea from his childhood, but rarely visited the ocean while composing his work. He depended on the seascapes in art and literature to inspire his compositions. I want to thank everyone who participated today. We had Christine in Greensboro, Roger in Nashville, North Carolina, John in Raleigh, Andrew in Jackson, Mississippi, Alicia in Mebane. We also had Alan in Morrisville, Andrew in St. Louis, Missouri, Andrew in Jackson, Mississippi, Ann in Chapel Hill, Barb in Cary, Bev in Durham, Andrew in St. Louis, Missouri, Bill in Mebane, Kathy in Bedford, New Hampshire, Bill in Mebane, Charlie in Williamston, Cynthia in Clayton, Dennis in Wheaton, Illinois, Fernando Marion Snowcamp, Gordon, Linda, and Juliet in Southern Pines, Greg and Julie in Cleveland Heights, Ohio, Henrik in Chapel Hill, Jackson in Raleigh, Jeff and Autumn in Whitsitt, Christine and Rico in Montpelier, Virginia, Doug and Carrie, Minor in Cary, Scott and Edith in Killdevil Hills, Marcia in Chapel Hill, Ginger in Boone, Jim in Liberty, Joanne in Wilson, John in Holly Springs, Kathy in Randleman, Kim in Fayetteville, Lisa and Carlos in Durham, Matt in Burlington, Pamela and Greg in Morrisville, Ray in Alberta, Sim in Farrington Village, Stephen Graham, John in Asheville, Stephen in Hillsboro, Susan and Bob in Killdevil Hills, Thayer and Tammy in Chapel Hill, Tom in Garner, Wanda in Hope Mills, Willard in Apex, Paul in Raleigh, Bill in Chattanooga, Tennessee, and Mike in Dublin, Georgia. Thank you again for all who participated. Let's play that wonderful symphonic sketches, actually three symphonic sketches for orchestra. La Mer, which means the sea. Jukka-Pekka Saraste conducted the Rotterdam Philharmonic Orchestra.

Claude Debussy's La Mer, the Sea, the three symphonic sketches for orchestra, performed by the Rotterdam Philharmonic Orchestra under direction of Jukka-Pekka Sarasta. Let's continue with English composer George Butterworth, who lived from 1885 until 1916. We'll listen to the Academy of St. Martin in the Fields perform The Banks of Green Willow. Sir Neville Mariner conducts right here on the Classical Station.

0: We just enjoyed English composer George Butterworth's The Banks of Green Willow, performed by the Academy of St. Martin in the Fields, under the direction of Neville Mariner.
1: Ever wish to travel down the Danube or walk the streets of Vienna? 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
0: Good morning, and you're listening to Rise and Shine on the Classical Station, your home of great classical music, always with a live announcer, streaming 24 hours a day on the Classical Station app and at our website, theclassicalstation.org. I'm Richard McCorkle. I hope you had a fantastic weekend. Today is Monday, July 6, 2026, and we have some wonderful music coming our way this hour by Italian flutist and composer of the 19th century, Cesare Ciardi, as well as 18th century Spanish composer Antonio Soler, who lived from 1729 until 1783. But first, we'll listen to a work, a very popular work, by Johann Sebastian Bach, the German Baroque master. Tafelmusik will perform the Brandenburg Concerto No. 2 in F. Jean Lemann will direct, and our trumpet player is Crispian Steele Perkins, right here on the Classical Station.

The recognizable Brandenburg Concerto No. 2 in F by Johann Sebastian Bach. Christian Steele Perkins played trumpet with Tafu Musik under the direction of Jean Lamont. The Classical Station is thrilled to announce the recipients of the 2026 Education Fund Grant Cycle. 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And you're listening to Rise and Shine on the Classical Station. My name is Richard McCorkle. I hope you had a fantastic weekend as we listen to great classical music on our Monday morning. Let's continue with 18th century Spanish composer Antonio Soler, who lived from 1729 until 1783. The Chicago Baroque Ensemble will perform Quintet No. 4 in A minor. This will feature harpsichordist David Schrader.

We just enjoyed Antonio Soler with his quintet number 4 in A minor. The Chicago Baroque Ensemble performed, and our harpsichordist was David Schrader. And you're listening to Rise and Shine on the Classical Station. I'm Richard McCorkle. It's a pleasure spending this morning with you. I hope you had a great 4th of July weekend, our Independence Day celebration. Classical Cafe is coming up shortly, featuring the works of Johannes Brahms, Joseph Haydn, Felix Mendelssohn, and more. So be sure to stay with us and continue to listen and enjoy Classical Cafe with your host, George Leaf, right here on the Classical Station. We continue with Italian flutist and composer of the 19th century, Cesare Ciardi, who lived from 1818 until 1877. The Orchestra Sinfonica del Friuli Venezia Giulia will perform Grand Concerto in G Major. Stefan Frost is our director, and playing the flute is Roberto Fabriciani.

0: And we just enjoyed Italian composer Cesare Ciardi with the Grand Concerto in D Major, performed by Orchestra Sinfonica. Stefan Fross directed, and our flute player was Roberto Fribicciani.
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3: Welcome to Classical Cafe. I'm your host, George Leaf. Delighted to have you listening along with me today. We'll be sharing some great music. And my thanks to Richard McCorkle for getting us off to a great start with Rise and Shine. We'll begin with music by Muzio Clementi, who lived from 1752 to 1832. He was born in Italy, but spent most of his career in England, where he was a renowned pianist, composer, and businessman who designed and sold his own line of pianos. We'll hear his Symphony in D Major, Opus 18, No. 2. Matthias Baumert conducts the London Mozart Players.

a lively work by Muzio Clementi to begin today's Classical Cafe. We heard his Symphony in D Major, Opus 18, Number 2. Matthias Baumert conducted the London Mozart Players. What are your classical music favorites? We'd love to play them as requests and or dedications on All Requests Friday and the Saturday Evening Request Program. 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Now, to round out this hour of our program, we have for you one of the greatest works ever written for violin and orchestra, the Violin Concerto by Johannes Brahms. He wrote it in 18... 18-

in 78 with the technical assistance of his good friend Joseph Joachim, who played the concerto at its premiere, January 1st, 1879, with Brahms himself conducting. In our recording, Antoni Witt conducts the German Radio Symphony Orchestra of Berlin. Our violin soloist is Tianhua Yang.

0: We have enjoyed the magnificent Violin Concerto by Johannes Brahms. In that recording, Antoni Witt conducted the German Radio Symphony Orchestra of Berlin. Our violin soloist, Tianhua Yang. Looking ahead to our next hour on Classical Cafe, we'll have works for you by Joseph Haydn, Fernando Sor, Hector Berlioz, and Michael Kurek. You won't want to miss a note.
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0: Welcome back to Classical Cafe. I'm your host, George Leaf. So glad to have you listening along with me today. We will begin this hour with music by Joseph Haydn, who lived from 1732 to 1809. He was one of history's most prolific composers, writing 104 symphonies. We've chosen Haydn's Symphony No. 40 in F major. In this instance, the numbering, however, is misleading, since this was actually quite an early symphony, written around 1763. In our recording, Adam Fischer conducts the Austro-Hungarian Haydn Orchestra.

music from the pen of the composer known as the father of the symphony. That was the symphony number 40 in F by Joseph Haydn. Adam Fischer conducted the Austro-Hungarian Haydn Orchestra. Tonight, Monday Night at the Symphony, features the Academy of St. Martin in the Fields, which was founded in 1958. The program features works by Aaron Copland, Wolfgang Amadeus Mozart, Johann Sebastian Bach, and more. The founder of the ensemble, Sir Neville Mariner, is featured, along with Antonio Pappano and others. The concert begins tonight at 8 p.m. Eastern, right after Drop the Needle, only on theclassicalstation.org. Next on Classical Cafe, music for the guitar by Fernando Sor, who lived from 1778 to 1837. He was born in Spain, but spent most of his career in France, where his playing and writing turned the guitar into a concert instrument. We've chosen his Fantasy and Brilliant Variations, Opus 30. Our performer is Jeffrey McFadden.

Music by Fernando Sor. We heard his Fantasy and Brilliant Variations, Opus 30, played for us by Jeffrey McFadden. 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From there, click on Donate and then on Matching Gifts. We turn next to music by French composer Hector Berlioz, who lived from 1803 to 1869. We will hear his Reverie and Caprice for violin and orchestra, an 1841 work. In our recording, Yoav Talmi conducts the San Diego Symphony Orchestra. Our soloist is Igor Grupman.

We have enjoyed the music of Hector Berlioz, his Reverie and Caprice for Violin and Orchestra, Opus 8. In that recording, Yoav Talmy conducted the San Diego Symphony. Our soloist was Igor Grupman. Love classical music? 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Now, I don't oftentimes get to say this, but our next piece is by a living composer, American Michael Curick, born in 1955. We will hear his Serenade for Cello and Harp, played for us by Ovidiu Marinescu, playing the cello, and Rita Costanzi, harp.

0: A sublime work by the American composer Michael Curec. We heard his serenade for cello and harp. Our performers, Ovidiu Marinescu played the cello and Rita Costanzi played the harp. 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And did you know that we have a YouTube channel? 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You won't want to miss a note.
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0: Welcome back to Classical Cafe. I'm your host, George Leaf. Delighted to have you listening along with me today. And we begin this hour with one of the pillars of the symphonic repertoire, Felix Mendelssohn's Symphony No. 4. In 1829, he undertook an extensive European tour, traveling as far north as Scotland and as far south as Italy, which inspired this symphony. He once wrote to his sister about it, saying, "It'll be the jolliest thing I have ever done." In our recording of Mendelssohn's Italian Symphony, we hear George Solti conducting the Chicago Symphony Orchestra.

the unforgettable Symphony No. 4 by Felix Mendelssohn, his Italian symphony. George Scholte conducted the Chicago Symphony in that recording. The Classical Station is thrilled to announce the recipients of the 2026 Education Fund grant cycle. 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One of his most famous pieces, often played as an encore, is his Etude in D-flat minor, Opus 8, No. 12. We'll hear it played now by the legendary Vladimir Horowitz.

music of Alexander Scriabin. His Etude in D-flat minor, Opus 8, number 12, was played for us by the legendary Vladimir Horowitz. 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And now for our penultimate piece, we turn to Romania's most famous composer, George Enescu. He lived from 1881 to 1955. He wrote a pair of Romanian rhapsodies in 1900. We'll hear the second of them as Sergio Comisiona conducts the Vancouver Symphony Orchestra.

Music by George Enescu. We heard his Romanian Rhapsody No. 2. Sergiu Cămășiuna conducted the Vancouver Symphony in that recording. It's been my great pleasure to play the request, play your music today on Classical Cafe, and I hope you'll stay tuned for As You Like It coming up next. James Steelman will be your host, and you'll be hearing works by Locatelli, Sibelius, Tchaikovsky, and other great composers. To round out our program, let's turn to the world of opera. Christoph Willibald von Gluck, in 1774, composed his opera entitled Iphigenia in Aulide. We'll hear the overture as Otto Klemperer conducts the Philharmonia Orchestra.

0: Dramatic music from the pen of Christoph Willibald von Gluck. We heard the overture to his 1774 opera, Iphigenia in Olead. Otto Klemperer conducted the Philharmonia Orchestra in that historic recording. My name is George Leaf. I hope you've enjoyed the music today on Classical Cafe as much as I've enjoyed bringing it to you. Next up is As You Like It with James Steelman.
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2: 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Coming up, we'll be enjoying works by Henry Purcell and Pietro Antonio Locatelli. But first, we have Giulio Regondi. He was a child prodigy who became one of the 19th century's most admired guitar virtuosos, touring Europe before he was even 10 years old. Much of his music, including this air, Ferrier, which we'll be listening to in just a moment, sat unpublished for decades before scholars rediscovered it in a manuscript. Here's guitarist David Sterben performing Regondi's Air Ferrier No. 1 for guitar, Opus 21.

Air Verrier, number 1 for guitar, Opus 21, composed by Giulio Rigondi and performed here by David Starobin. Henry Purcell wrote The Faerie Queen as a semi-opera loosely based on Shakespeare's A Midsummer Night's Dream, mixing spoken drama with elaborate musical scenes. The full score vanished after his death and wasn't rediscovered until 1901, nearly two centuries later. Tafelmusik, led by Jean Lehmann, performs selections from this once-lost score.

Henry Purcell's Selections from the Fairy Queen, performed by Tafel Music, under the direction of Jean Lemann. Explore the Classical Station's vast archive of vinyl with Vince Tolona on Drop the Needle. This week featuring a celebration of American music in honor of America's 250th birthday. Drop the Needle airs tonight at 7 p.m. Eastern only on the Classical Station. Pietro Antonio Locatelli was known as one of the most dazzling violin virtuosos of his day, and his concertos pushed the instrument's technical limits further than almost anyone before him. His flamboyant playing style is often cited as an early forerunner of what Paganini would later perfect. This afternoon we have Concerto in E-flat, Opus 7, Number 6, performed by Il Giardino Armonico, led by Giovanni Antonini, our soloist is Enrico Onofri.

0: Il Giardino Armonico, led by Giovanni Antonini, was joined by Enrico Onofri for Pietro Antonio Locatelli's Concerto in E-flat, Opus 7, Number 6.
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0: 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I'm James Steelman, and coming up, we'll be enjoying works by Johann Sebastian Bach and Peter Ilyich Tchaikovsky, but first we have Jan Sibelius's Violin Concerto in D Minor, Opus 47. Sibelius trained seriously as a violinist and once dreamed of a career as a soloist before devoting himself fully to composition. His Violin Concerto channels that unrealized ambition into one of the most demanding solo writing in the repertoire. Cho Liang Lin is the soloist with Philharmonia Orchestra, conducted by Esa-Pekka Salonen.

Ekka Pekka Salonen conducted Chow Liang Lin and the Philharmonia Orchestra in that performance of Jean Sibelius' Violin Concerto in D minor, Opus 47. Next we have Johann Sebastian Bach's Jesu, Joy of Man's Desiring from Cantata number 147. Bach originally wrote this melody as a chorale within his lengthy Cantata number 147, composed for a church service nearly three centuries ago. Extracted from its original liturgical setting, it became one of Bach's most beloved standalone pieces. Here's the Orpheus Chamber Orchestra, an ensemble that famously performs without a conductor.

Jesu, Joy of Man's Desiring, from Cantata 147, composed by Johann Sebastian Bach and performed by the Orpheus Chamber Orchestra. This week, Monday night, the symphony features the Academy of St. Martin in the Fields, which was founded in 1958. The program features works by Aaron Copland, Wolfgang Amadeus Mozart, Johann Sebastian Bach, and more. The founder of the ensemble, Sir Neville Mariner, is featured among Antonio Papano and others. The concert begins tonight at 8 p.m. Eastern, right after Drop the Needle, only on theclassicalstation.org. Tchaikovsky was not satisfied with this piece on his first attempt. He revised it two more times over the following decade before arriving at the version we hear today. The famous love theme has become one of classical music's most recognizable melody. Claudio Abbado leads the Chicago Symphony Orchestra in this performance of the Romeo and Juliet Fantasy Overture.

0: Romeo and Juliet Fantasy Overture, composed by Peter Ilyich Tchaikovsky and performed here by the Chicago Symphony Orchestra under the direction of Claudio Abbado.
1: 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The important time period of classical music began over at least three, maybe four centuries ago. And thanks to listeners like you, the classical station can continue spreading the joy of the timeless genre that is classical music all around the world for generations to come.
0: This is As You Like It on the Classical Station, where we love this music every bit as much as you do. My name is James Steelman. Coming up, we'll be enjoying works by Frederick Delius and Ludwig van Beethoven. But first, Wolfgang Amadeus Mozart's Piano Concerto No. 20 in D minor, Kochel 466. Mozart wrote only two piano concertos in a minor key, and this one was reportedly Ludwig van Beethoven's favorite among all of Mozart's concertos. Beethoven admired it enough to compose his own cadenzas for the piece. Leva Ove Andsnes both conducts and performs as soloist with the Norwegian Chamber Orchestra.

Leif Ove Andsnes both conducted and performed the piano solo with the Norwegian Chamber Orchestra of Wolfgang Amadeus Mozart's Piano Concerto No. 20 in D minor, Kürtel 466. All Request Friday and the Saturday Evening Request programs are weekly opportunities for you to share your favorite classical music with your fellow listeners. 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Frederick Delius composed In a Summer Garden as a musical portrait of the garden surrounding his own home in France. He wasn't fully satisfied after the premiere and revised the piece before allowing it to be published in his final form. Sir John Barbaroli conducts the Halle Orchestra in this lush, atmospheric rhapsody.

A Summer Garden, composed by Frederick Delius and performed by Sir John Barbaroli with the Halle Orchestra. Stay tuned at the top of the hour for Allegro with Mark Schreiner. We'll be enjoying works by Antonio Vivaldi, George Frederick Handel, Gabriel Fauré, the 5:30 Waltz, and so much more. Immediately following As You Like It at the top of the hour, that's Allegro with Mark Schreiner. Next we have what we know today as the Moonlight Sonata, Piano Sonata number 14 in C sharp minor, opus 27 of Ludwig van Beethoven. Now, Beethoven never used the word moonlight to refer to this sonata. This nickname came years after his death, when a poet once compared the opening movement to moonlight shimmering on a lake, and it stuck. Our performer is Ignaz Jan Paderewski, one of the great pianist statesmen of his era.

0: on the classical station, Beethoven's Piano Sonata number 14 in C-sharp minor. That's the Moonlight Sonata, played for us on the piano there by, he needs no other introduction than to say, Paderewski. Coming up next on the classical station, the Allegro program.
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0: You're listening to theclassicalstation.org. Welcome to Allegro. I'm Mark Schreiner. So glad that you're with us. So much great classical music lies ahead in our next hour alone. We'll have ballet music by Gustav Holst. We'll dance a jig with George Friedrich Handel. We'll visit Norway with Johan Svensson and listen to a concerto in G for two violins and two cellos by Antonio Vivaldi. But first, the overture to La Belle Alain by Jacques Offenbach. The Academy of St. Martin the Fields is conducted by Neville Mariner.

Was this the face that launched 1,000 ships? The Overture to La Belle Hélène by Jacques Offenbach, Neville Mariner conducting the Academy of St. Martin in the Fields. And that's a preview of this evening's program of Monday Night at the Symphony. We'll be profiling the Academy of St. Martin in the Fields. If you're a fan of that wonderful ensemble, you'll want to tune in at 8 p.m. Eastern this evening, right after Drop the Needle. A little later, we'll hear some music by Franz Schubert as transcribed by Franz Liszt, The Miller and the Stream. But first, Concerto in G for two violins and two cellos by Antonio Vivaldi. Trevor Pinnock conducts the English concert.

On the classical station, the Concerto in G for two violins and two cellos by Antonio Vivaldi. Trevor Pinnock conducted the English concert. A little later, we'll hear Johann Svensson's Norwegian Rhapsody No. 4. But first, The Miller and the Stream, piano music by Franz Schubert, as transcribed by Franz Liszt. Our featured pianist is Jorge Boulet.

Music of Franz Schubert on the Classical Station, transcribed by Franz Liszt, The Miller and the Stream. Our pianist was Georges Boulez. A little later, we'll dance with George Friedrich Handel. We'll have a Pascagalia, a jig, and a minuet, all provided by the English Concert under Trevor Pinnock. But first, Norwegian Rhapsody No. 4 by Johann Svendsen. His dates were 1840 to 1911. Carsten Andersen conducts the Bergen Symphony Orchestra.

on the classical station. I think that music made me feel a little cooler. I hope it worked for you, too. Norwegian Rhapsody, number 4, Opus 22 by Johan Svensson. Carsten Andersen conducting the Bergen Symphony Orchestra. A little later, we'll hear ballet music from The Perfect Fool, a work by Gustav Holst. But first, a Paschagalia, a jig, and a minuet from Trio Sonata in G by George Friedrich Handel. Trevor Pinnock conducts the English concert.

Pascagalia, Gigue, and Minuet dances from Trio Sonata in G by George Friedrich Handel. Trevor Pinnock conducted the English concert. So much more great classical music coming up in our next hour, including a Pavane by Gabriel Fauré, a symphony by William Boyce, and we'll hear a Hungarian dance, the number 3 in F by Johannes Brahms, and also our 5:30 waltz, which is a fantastic one by Johann Strauss Jr., Fairy Tales from the Orient, all that and so much more coming up in the next hour here on the Classical Station. But first, music of Gustav Holst. This is the ballet from his program, The Perfect Fool, Opus 39. Michael Stern conducts the Kansas City Symphony.

0: on the Allegro program, ballet music from The Perfect Fool by Gustav Holst. Michael Stern conducted the Kansas City Symphony. 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
0: Thank you so much for listening to theclassicalstation.org and welcome to Allegro. Mark Schreiner with you. So much great classical music lies ahead, including works by Georg Philipp Telemann, Johannes Brahms, Itzhak Elbenith, and so much more. And of course, at 5:30, our daily waltz, which will be Fairy Tales from the Orient by Johann Strauss Jr. You won't want to miss that at 5:30 p.m. Eastern here on the Classical Station. But let's begin with a pavane. Opus 50 by Gabriel Fauré. Eugene Ormandy conducts the Philadelphia Orchestra.

On the Classical Station, we kicked off this hour with Pavane, Opus 50 by Gabriel Fauré. Eugene Ormandy conducted the Philadelphia Orchestra. But later we'll hear an evocation from Itzhak Albini's Iberia, Book 1. Long Long will perform that on the piano. But first, Symphony No. 8 in D minor by William Boyce. His dates were 1711 to 1779. Ross Popple conducts the London Festival Orchestra.

on the classical station. 18th century composer William Boyce, his Symphony No. 8 in D minor. Ross Popple conducted the London Festival Orchestra. Well, we're less than 10 minutes away from our daily waltz at 5:30 p.m. Eastern. But first, an evocation from Iberia, Book 1 by Itzhak Albeniz. The piano was played by Long Long.

on the classical station, Evocation from Iberia Book One by Itzhak Albeniz. Long Long was our pianist. 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Drop the Needle airs tonight at 7 p.m. Eastern, only on the Classical Station. Well, it's that time again, 5:30 Eastern. Our daily waltz, Fairy Tales from the Orient by Johann Strauss Jr. Interesting work. It was written by Johann Strauss Jr., perhaps in hopes of winning a military medal or decoration from Abdul Hamid II, the 34th Grand Sultan of the Ottoman Empire. And it worked. It was also an outstandingly popular waltz when it premiered in 1892. According to the histories, it received 3 or 4 encores. Alfred Walter conducts the Czechoslovak State Philharmonic.

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A little later, we'll have a trumpet sonata by Georg Philipp Telemann, but first, a Hungarian dance, the number 3 in F by Johannes Brahms. Music will be provided by two pianos, the first Cyprian Katsaris, and the second by Alain Mercier.

Hungarian Dance No. 3 in F by Jonas Brahms, played for us on two pianos by Cyprian Katsaris and Hélène Mercier. 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More information at 27587magazine.com. A little later, we'll hear Claude Debussy's Rhapsody for clarinet and orchestra. But first, a trumpet sonata in the key of D by Georg Philipp Telemann. Our featured trumpet player is Stephen Burns, and he's joined by the American Concerto Orchestra.

on the Classical Station. Trumpet Sonata in D by Georg Philipp Telemann. Our featured trumpet player was Stephen Burns, and he was joined by the American Concerto Orchestra. So much more great classical music in our next hour. We'll have a sonata by Henry Purcell. We'll visit an Irish landscape with Arnold Bax and the Royal Philharmonic Orchestra. All that and so much more in our next hour here on the Classical Station. But first, music of Claude Debussy, Rhapsody No. 1 for clarinet and orchestra. Pierre Boulez conducts the new Philharmonia Orchestra. Our featured clarinet player is Gervais de Pézieux.

0: music of Claude Debussy on the Classical Station, Rhapsody No. 1 for clarinet and orchestra. Pierre Boulez conducted the new Philharmonia Orchestra, and Servaise de Paysure was our featured clarinetist. Coming up next on the Classical Station, more great classical music.
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0: Thank you so much for listening to the Classical Station. Welcome to Allegro. Mark Schreiner with you. More great classical music ahead, including works by Jean Sibelius, Francesco Gemignani, Arnold Bax, Henry Purcell. But let's begin with perhaps one of the most celebrated guitarists of the 1700s and 1800s, Wenzel Tomas Matejka. He was a Bohemian who eventually settled in Vienna. There were personal, social, and musical connections between him and Beethoven. And we're going to hear his Sonata No. 1 in C, Opus 31. Oh, I should mention that Matejka is believed to have been born this day in 1773. And now the Sonata No. 1 in C, guitarist is David Sterobin.

today we observe the birthday of Wenzel Tomas Matejka, born this day in 1773 with his Sonata Number 1 in C. Our guitarist was David Steroben. 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Next on Allegro, the King's Consort presents for us Henry Purcell's Sonata in A minor.

The King's Concert on the Classical Station with Henry Purcell's Sonata in A Minor. A little later, we'll hear a concerto by Francesco Gimignani. But first, music evocative of the Irish landscape by Arnold Bax. Vernon Handley conducts the Royal Philharmonic Orchestra.

on the classical station Irish Landscape by composer Arnold Bax. Vernon Handley conducted the Royal Philharmonic Orchestra. Tonight, Monday Night at the Symphony, will feature the Academy of St. Martin in the Fields, founded in 1958. The program will play works by American composer Aaron Copland, as well as Mozart, Bach, and more. And the founder of the ensemble, Sir Neville Mariner, will be featured among the conductors, and as well as Antonio Pappano. The concert begins tonight at 8 p.m. Eastern, right after Drop the Needle, only on theclassicalstation.org. A little later, we'll hear the Valse Triste, the Sad Waltz by Jean Sibelius. But first, Concerto No. 11 in E by Francesco Gemignani. Music is provided by the Ensemble I Musici.

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Concerto number 11 in E, music provided by E Musici. Well, so much more great classical music coming up in our next hour at 7 p.m. Eastern. We'll have Drop the Needle with Vince Tolona, your exploration of the classical station's vast archive of vinyl records. And Vince has got a Independence Day program scheduled for you with all kinds of great patriotic and American music. There's some Sousa marches in there and so much more. So your chance to wave the flag again tonight at 7 p.m. Eastern here on the classical station. Next, the Valse Triste, the Sad Waltz by Jean Sibelius. Pekko Hellevuo conducts the Finlandia Sinfonietta.

on the classical station, the sad waltz, the Valse Triste by Jean Sibelius, the Finlandia Sinfonietta, conducted by Pekka Hellasvuo. Well, our time together has almost come to an end, but of course the music here never ends. It continues at the classical station 24 hours a day, 7 days a week, and of course you're getting ready for Drop the Needle with Vince Tolona at 7 p.m. Eastern, just a few moments from now, to help get you there. Music of Frederick Delius, and I think appropriate for this rather hot day in the first week of July. A Song of Summer. Sir John Barbaroli conducts the London Symphony Orchestra.

0: on the classical station, Frederick Delius' Song of Summer, London Symphony Orchestra, conducted by Sir John Barbaroli. Please stay tuned for Drop the Needle with Vince Tolona. Great program at hand, including Aaron Copland's A Lincoln Portrait, narrated by Hollywood legend Henry Fonda. All that coming up in just a few moments here on the Classical Station.
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Tonight's edition of Drop the Needle is a celebration of America's 250th birthday, featuring recordings of works by American composers. We have a lot to cover, so let's get right into it with Aaron Copland's Fanfare for the Common Man, performed by the London Symphony Orchestra, conducted by the composer, Aaron Copland, from a 1971 Columbia Masterworks Records vinyl release.

Aaron Copland's Fanfare for the Common Man was performed by the London Symphony Orchestra, conducted by Aaron Copland, from a 1971 Columbia Masterworks Records vinyl release. Louis Moreau Gottschalk is considered by many to be the first truly American composer. His piano work, The Union, concert paraphrase on national airs, is a weaving together of American patriotic tunes. It was composed in 1862 and dedicated to Gottschalk's favorite Union general, George B. McClellan. The Union will be performed by pianist Leonard Panario from a 1974 Angel EMI Records vinyl release.

Louis Moreau-Gottschalk's The Union was performed by pianist Leonard Panario from a 1974 Angel EMI Records vinyl release. Born on July 4, 1826, Stephen Foster composed over 200 American folk songs, many of which formed the musical fabric of the Civil War era. Tonight you'll hear three songs, My Old Kentucky Home, Oh Susanna, and Beautiful Dreamer, performed by the Roger Wagner Chorale from a 1973 Angel EMI Records vinyl release.

text is in two parts. The first tells of Lincoln's humble personality and gentle spirit. The second part is in Lincoln's own words, taken from the Gettysburg Address, the 1858 debates, and his 1862 message to Congress. Aaron Copland's Lincoln Portrait will be performed by the London Symphony Orchestra, again conducted by the composer. The narrator is Henry Fonda, from a 1971 Columbia Masterworks Records vinyl release.

fellow citizens, we cannot escape history. That is what he said. That is what Abraham Lincoln said. Fellow citizens, we cannot escape history. We of this Congress and this administration will be remembered in spite of ourselves. No personal significance or insignificance can spare one or another of us. The fiery trial through which we pass will light us down in honor or dishonor to the latest generation. We, even we here, hold the power and bear the responsibility.

He was born in Kentucky, raised in Indiana, and lived in Illinois. And this is what he said. This is what Abe Lincoln said. The dogmas of the quiet past are inadequate to the stormy present. The occasion is piled high with difficulty, and we must rise with the occasion. As our case is new, so we must think anew and act anew. We must disenthrall ourselves, and then we shall save our country.

When standing erect, he was 6 feet, 4 inches tall. And this is what he said. He said, it is the eternal struggle between two principles, right and wrong, throughout the world. It is the same spirit that says, you toil and work and earn bread, and I'll eat it, no matter in what shape it comes, whether from the mouth of a king who seeks to bestride the people of his own nation and live by the fruit of their labor, or from one race of men as an apology for enslaving another race, it is the same tyrannical principle.

Lincoln was a quiet man. Abe Lincoln was a quiet and melancholy man. But when he spoke of democracy, this is what he said. He said, "As I would not be a slave, so I would not be a master." This expresses my idea of democracy. Whatever differs from this, to the extent of the difference, is no democracy.

Abraham Lincoln, 16th President of these United States, is everlasting in the memory of his countrymen. For on the battleground at Gettysburg, this is what he said. He said that from these honored dead, we take increased devotion to that cause for which they gave the last full measure of devotion. That we here highly resolve that these dead shall not have died in vain. That this nation, under God, shall have a new birth of freedom. And that government of the people, by the people, and for the people shall not perish from the earth.

Aaron Copland's Lincoln Portrait was performed by the London Symphony Orchestra, conducted by Aaron Copland. The narrator was Henry Fonda, from a 1971 Columbia Masterworks Records vinyl release. In 1853, a small New York publisher released a series of music called the Brass Band Journals, featuring quick steps, marches, and popular tunes for brass bands. Tonight you'll hear the Empire Brass Quintet recording of the American Brass Band Journals, released in 1976 on Columbia Records. The three quick pieces are Farewell, My Lily Dear, The Signal March, and the Ellen Bain Quick Step. The Empire Brass always use great arrangements, and these arrangements are among their best.

The Empire Brass performed Farewell, My Lily Dear, The Signal March, and The Ellen Bain Quickstep from a 1976 Columbia Records vinyl release entitled The American Brass Band Journals. Thanks to iBiblio at the University of North Carolina for its streaming support. iBiblio, the Internet's library, helps the classical station bring great classical music to the world. Ferdy Groffé's Grand Canyon Suite is a five-movement tone poem that depicts five pictures from the Grand Canyon. The third movement, On the Trail, is probably the most famous, depicting a precarious muleback ride into the canyon while gazing at the awe-inspiring beauty of the scenery around. On the Trail from Ferdy Groffé's Grand Canyon Suite is performed tonight by the New York Philharmonic, conducted by Leonard Bernstein, from a 1967 Columbia Masterworks Records vinyl release.

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On the Trail from Ferdy Groffé's Grand Canyon Suite was performed by the New York Philharmonic, conducted by Leonard Bernstein. The violinist was John Corigliano, from a 1967 Columbia Masterworks Records vinyl release. On July 11th, 1798, President John Adams signed the bill that officially created the United States Marine Corps and, along with it, the United States Marine Corps Band. Tonight, you'll hear the President's Own Marine Corps Band playing two marches by John Philip Sousa, the Liberty Bell March and Stars and Stripes Forever. From a recording made at the 185th Marine Corps anniversary on July 11th, 1983, the conductor is their now Director Emeritus, Colonel John R. Bourgeois. And also, listen for the piccolos near the end of the march. No one plays that obbligato better than the U.S. Marines.

0: John Philip Sousa's The Liberty Bell March and Stars and Stripes Forever were played by the President's own United States Marine Corps Band, conducted by their Director Emeritus, Colonel John R. Bourgeois. I hope you enjoyed tonight's presentation of American music. 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With Drop the Needle, I'm Vince Tolona. Stay tuned for Andy Huber hosting Monday Night at the Symphony with music of Bach, Mozart, and Copland. 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